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2: Hi guys, this is Chris McGregor on Air Dalton. Do you know the show My Generation? It's every Monday night at 8:30. An hour of music and you'll hear the best songs in the world.

I've known this city my whole life. 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You know, the people who make it vibrate, breathe, come alive. 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
1: 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Been keeping track like I'm a train. Even with drip, I'm feeling drained. 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